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1: 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You might experience condensation as well. 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It'll clear out the condensation instantly and you'll be able to see better. 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

It doesn't matter if you love him or capital H-I-M. M. Just put your paws up, 'cause you were born this way.

your queen. Whether you're broke or evergreen, your black, white, face, chola descent, your Lebanese, your Orient. Whether life's disabilities left you outcast, believe or teased, rejoice and love yourself today, 'cause baby, you were born.

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Reckless driving is a serious traffic offense involving a willful disregard for the safety of persons and property. Ignoring traffic lights, crossing lanes, making illegal U-turns, going over the speed limit, and accelerating dangerously are all considered as reckless driving. Reckless driving is punished by law, and violators face up to 1 year in prison as well as a 5 million won fine. When convicted of reckless driving, may also be prohibited from driving a motor vehicle for a period not exceeding a year. Let this be a reminder to stay safe and mindful of the safety of others while on the road.

Good day, dear hearts of kitties. Thanks for joining us on this fine Tuesday morning. DJ producer EQ signing in. Life doesn't always move in a straight line. Sometimes there's a gap, a break from school, a pause in a career, a time away from a relationship, or even a musician stepping out of the spotlight. We tend to fear those empty spaces. It can feel like if you're not constantly moving forward, that we are somehow falling behind. But what if a pause isn't a setback? What if it's where we heal, grow, and quietly prepare for what's next? A blank page isn't the end of the story. Sometimes it's exactly where the best chapter begins. Let's start the show with James Morrison, Precious Love.

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1: 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And more information can be found at mohw.go.kr.
2: As we head into monsoon season, this is a timely reminder to be on guard for landslides.
3: Landslides generally happen where they have occurred in the past. Learn about risks related to the areas you'll be traveling in. And when passing through, listen for indicative sounds like boulders knocking together or trees crackling.
2: Keep in mind that areas burned by forest fires and with heavily saturated grounds are more susceptible to mudflows. Flowing water is often a precursor, so keep an eye out for this as well.
3: If you ever find yourself in a landslide, report it immediately to 042-481-4119.

The evening showers are expected to return. Heavy localized downpours will develop across inland regions, with the rainfall rates of around 20 millimeters per hour at times. When it's not raining, the UV index will remain very high. Many parts of the country are expected to experience very, very high levels of ultraviolet radiation again today. Skies will be mostly cloudy nationwide. Through this morning, a few showers will continue across Gyeonggi and Gangwon. This afternoon, highs will climb to 33 in Seoul and Daejeon, while Daegu will reach 32 degrees. As we move into July tomorrow, rain is expected along the south coast and on the Jeju Island. Jeju in particular could receive more than 120 millimeters of rain. That is your weather update. 무더위가 계속되는 하루입니다. 하지만은 오후에는 약간의 비 소식도 있고요. 주의하셔야 될 것은 자외선 레벨이 굉장히 높다고 하니까 모자 착용하시거나 주의하시길 바라겠습니다. 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Any gap year that you experienced in your life and did it affect you in any way, in a positive fashion or in a negative fashion? You know, I guess it would be all different, case by case. Let us know about that as well. 보내주고 계신데 노래 듣고 와서 계속하도록 하겠습니다. 김동률 씨 라이브 버전 거위의 꿈인데요. 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

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Gabier, right? 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I guess it does good for the cheese. 뭔가 이렇게 뭐 공기도 통하고

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2: 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At this number, the Emergency Medical Information Center has multilingual

0: staff members that speak English, Japanese, Chinese and Korean. 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You can also call for general medical questions, such as nearby hospitals and clinics. The service is available around the clock. It's always better to be safe than sorry. 1339.
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0: Ozone is formed when automobile exhaust gases combine with air pollutants such as ultraviolet rays. Inhaling these substances can lead to symptoms like headaches, shortness of breath, or dizziness. In more severe cases, it can cause lung damage and inflammation if it comes into contact with the eyes.
1: When an ozone warning is issued, it is unsafe to engage in vigorous exercise or spend prolonged periods outdoors. Ozone can impair lung function, so individuals with respiratory or heart issues, children, and the elderly should exercise extra caution. Furthermore, on days with a high ozone index, it is advisable to keep windows closed to prevent outside air from entering.
0: Remember, unlike fine dust, ozone cannot be filtered by masks. The best defense against ozone is adopting an eco-friendly lifestyle.

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Let's go. This is 101.2, 101.3. Producer DJ EQ right here with you. We are on air until noon on 101.3. If you miss it live, reruns tonight at 6 and again tomorrow at 2 a.m. We have a YouTube appointment radio live streamed right now as well. And this is for actually morning live broadcast only. 아침 생방에만 해당되는 내용입니다. And speaking of our reruns at 6 p.m. and 2 a.m. 6시 리런 들으시면서 생방으로 생각하시는 우리 큐티님들, 청취자님들이 많다는 얘기를 듣고 I just wanted to say that this is not a live show. If you are tuned in to our 6 p.m., so right now I guess it would be 7 p.m. For our listeners or 3 a.m. for our listeners. This is a rerun. And if you are listening right now at 11 a.m., this is a live broadcast.

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1: The rainy season in Korea begins in late June and lasts a month until late July. Some regions get flooded during this time. This causes serious damage to numerous households and businesses nationwide. Here are some things you can do to minimize damages. When there's a forecast for heavy rain, check for evacuation shelters around you. Keep your radio, TV, and internet on for weather updates.If you live in lowlands or frequently flooded areas, prepare to evacuate. Keep these tips in mind and stay safe during the rainy season.

0: 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So here are some tips for you to protect yourself from fine dust particles.
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In a world filled with louder and faster music, it is often the smallest songs that leave the deepest footprints. Many of us think of children's songs as something we leave behind when we grow up, but these songs are never meant for just children. They were written for the child that still lives quietly within all of us. 어른들과 어린이가 함께 듣는 동요, 그리고 플러스 알파의 시간, 동요 위클리 시작합니다. So I think if you are familiar with this segment, that's great. But if you are, you know, listening to this segment for the first time, let me just give you a brief backdrop of this segment. 처음 들으시는 분들을 위해서 매주 화요일 날 동요 두 곡을 소개해드리고 있습니다. 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So every children's song that we introduce, feature on this segment, there will be a matching song. It could be a popular song, a pop song, or you know, 가요. It could be many different forms of music, different genres of music. 그 선곡은 제가 하고 있습니다. So let's get to our first children's song for today. It's

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2: 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This covers all areas of recreation, including fitness facilities, such as soccer fields, basketball courts, and baseball parks,and multi-purpose amenities like camping sites and backdrops for filming. 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

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It's because the usage of electricity spikes. Also, when power sockets are overloaded, the dangers of fires increase. 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

Welcome to your daily Kickstarter Morning Groove. We spend so much of our lives trying to make our time useful and productive. If we are not learning a skill, finishing a task, or achieving a goal, it can feel like we are wasting precious hours. But I came across a thought that made me smile. Happiness, someone said,is the time wasted with people you like. It's a funny phrase, isn't it? Because when you're with people you genuinely enjoy, you're often doing absolutely nothing important. Just chatting about random things, laughing at jokes that aren't even that funny, no goals, no achievements, no productivity report waiting at the end. And yet, those are often the moments we remember most, becauseTime isn't really wasted when you're smiling the whole way through. Some of life's most valuable memories come from hours that accomplished absolutely nothing.

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3: Korea has walked quite the course of history in getting to where it is now. One particular chapter that we'll take time to remember this month is the Korean War, which took place from 1950 to 1953. The day the war officially broke out, June 25, is still remembered by the people by what is now a familiar term, Yuk-E-O. The result of three grueling years of war was a divided nation and its people. And remnants of the war are still evident in modern-day South Korea, reminding us daily of our war-ridden history. As we cherish the freedom we have today, let us also commemorate the sacrifices and toil that made it possible.

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Amplify Morning Groove, get in the groove. Let summer feed in energy soon. Let's bring you joy, get ready for it. On Monday, on Tuesday, on Wednesday, on Thursday, on Friday. Every morning at 7 o'clock, let summer be your morning friend. Morning Groove, got the groove. Morning Groove, got the groove. Yeah! Here is the Lumineers, Ho Hey!

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2: On this Seoul Smarts, Seoul City's Toy Library. 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They have a collection of toys and books for all ages, along with a diaper change area, a nap room, and an area for parents to sit and chat as their children play. You can check which toys are available online and also loan toys from the toy library, just like you would for a regular library. 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

0: As we head into monsoon season, this is a timely reminder to be on guard for landslides.
1: Landslides generally happen where they have occurred in the past. Learn about risks related to the areas you'll be traveling in. And when passing through, listen for indicative sounds like boulders knocking together or trees crackling.
0: Keep in mind that areas burned by forest fires and with heavily saturated grounds are more susceptible to mudflows. Flowing water is often a precursor, so keep an eye out for this as well.
1: If you ever find yourself in a landslide, report it immediately to 042-481-4111.

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1: The rainy season in Korea begins in late June and lasts a month until late July. Some regions get flooded during this time. This causes serious damage to numerous households and businesses nationwide. Here are some things you can do to minimize damages. When there's a forecast for heavy rain, check for evacuation shelters around you. Keep your radio, TV, and internet on for weather updates.If you live in lowlands or frequently flooded areas, prepare to evacuate. Keep these tips in mind and stay safe during the rainy season.

The Ministry of Health and Welfare Senior Care System continues to operate to serve the elderly. 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
2: 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Seoul is abundant in number of rentable recreational spaces that serve its residents in a wide range of purposes. This covers all areas of recreation, including fitness facilities, such as soccer fields, basketball courts, and baseball parks,and multi-purpose amenities like camping sites and backdrops for filming. Visit the official reservation website hosted by the Seoul Metropolitan Government at yeyak.seoul.go.kr to take a look at all the listings and to book your appointments. 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

0: Ozone is formed when automobile exhaust gases combine with air pollutants such as ultraviolet rays. Inhaling these substances can lead to symptoms like headaches, shortness of breath, or dizziness. In more severe cases, it can cause lung damage and inflammation if it comes into contact with the eyes.
1: When an ozone warning is issued, it is unsafe to engage in vigorous exercise or spend prolonged periods outdoors. Ozone can impair lung function, so individuals with respiratory or heart issues, children, and the elderly should exercise extra caution. Furthermore, on days with a high ozone index, it is advisable to keep windows closed to prevent outside air from entering.
0: Remember, unlike fine dust, ozone cannot be filtered by masks. The best defense against ozone is adopting an eco-friendly lifestyle.

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1: 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It's because the usage of electricity spikes. 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

It doesn't matter if you love him or capital H-I-M-M-M-M. 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
2: On this Seoul Smarts, Seoul City's Toy Library. 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They have a collection of toys and books for all ages, along with a diaper change area, a nap room, and an area for parents to sit and chat as their children play. 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To access the library and all its services,You'll need to register online or at the service desk. 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
3: Korea has walked quite the course of history in getting to where it is now. One particular chapter that we'll take time to remember this month is the Korean War, which took place from 1950 to 1953. The day the war officially broke out, June 25, is still remembered by the people by what is now a familiar term, Yuk-E-O. The result of three grueling years of war,was a divided nation and its people. And remnants of the war are still evident in modern-day South Korea, reminding us daily of our war-ridden history. As we cherish the freedom we have today, let us also commemorate the sacrifices and toil that made it possible.

Good day, dear hearts of kitties. Thanks for joining us on this fine Tuesday morning. DJ producer EQ signing in. Life doesn't always move in a straight line. Sometimes there's a gap, a break from school, a pause in a career, a time away from a relationship, or even a musician stepping out of the spotlight. We tend to fear those empty spaces. It can feel like if you're not constantly moving forward, that we are somehow falling behind. But what if a pause isn't a setback? What if it's where we heal, grow, and quietly prepare for what's next? A blank page isn't the end of the story. Sometimes it's exactly where the best chapter begins. Let's start the show with James Morrison, Precious Love.

0: 여기저기 들리는 랄랄라 라디오 광고.
1: 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It'll clear out the condensation instantly and you'll be able to see better. 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

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No matter where you're listening from, perfect timing. Let's get into the weather. Yesterday, the first heat advisory of the summer was issued for all of Seoul. And today, another day of midsummer heat is expected. The daytime high in Seoul will reach 33 degrees Celsius, and with the high humidity, it will feel even hotter. From this afternoon into the evening, showers are expected to return. Heavy localized downpours will develop across inland regions, with rainfall rates of around 20 millimeters per hour at times. When it's not raining, the UV index will remain very high. Many parts of the country are expected to experience very, very high levels of ultraviolet radiation again today. Skies will be mostly cloudy nationwide. Through this morning, a few showers will continue across Gyeonggi and Gangwon. This afternoon, highs will climb to 33 in Seoul and Daejeon, while Daegu will reach 32 degrees. As we move into July tomorrow, rain is expected along the south coast and on the Jeju Island. Jeju in particular could receive more than 120 millimeters of rain. That is your weather update. 무더위가 계속되는 하루입니다. 하지만은 오후에는 약간의 비 소식도 있고요. 주의하셔야 될 것은 자외선 레벨이 굉장히 높다고 하니까 모자 착용하시거나 주의하시길 바라겠습니다. 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Any gap year that you experienced in your life and did it affect you in any way, in a positive fashion or in a negative fashion, you know, I guess it would be all different case by case. Let us know about that as well. 보내주고 계신데 노래 듣고 와서 계속하도록 하겠습니다. 김동률 씨 라이브 버전 거위의 꿈인데요. 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

Reckless driving is a serious traffic offense involving a willful disregard for the safety of persons and property. Ignoring traffic lights, crossing lanes, making illegal U-turns, going over the speed limit, and accelerating dangerously are all considered as reckless driving. Reckless driving is punished by law, and violators face up to 1 year in prison as well as a 5 million won fine. When convicted of reckless driving, may also be prohibited from driving a motor vehicle for a period not exceeding a year. Let this be a reminder to stay safe and mindful of the safety of others while on the road.

number two. Let's go. This is 101.2, 101.3. Producer DJ EQ right here with you. We are on air until noon on 101.3. If you miss it live, reruns tonight at 6 and again tomorrow at 2 a.m. We have a YouTube Boinen Radio live streamed right now as well. And this is for actually morning live broadcast only. 아침 생방에만 해당되는 내용입니다. And speaking of our reruns at 6 p.m. and 2 a.m. 6시 리런 들으시면서 생방으로 생각하시는 우리 큐티님들, 청취자님들이 많다는 얘기를 듣고 I just wanted to say

0: TBS EFM。The Ministry of Health and Welfare's senior care system continues to operate to serve the elderly. The system aims to provide personal assistance to senior citizens above the age of 65 for free. It is meant to look after those that come from low-income families or live alone. Types of aid include home visitations twice a week, educational programs, recreational activities, and more. Those interested may visit their local community center to review eligibility and apply. Consultations and registrations are additionally taken by phone at 1-661-2129. And more information can be found at mohw.go.kr.
1: As we head into monsoon season, this is a timely reminder to be on guard for landslides.
2: Landslides generally happen where they have occurred in the past. Learn about risks related to the areas you'll be traveling in. And when passing through, listen for indicative sounds like boulders knocking together or trees crackling.
1: Keep in mind that areas burned by forest fires and with heavily saturated grounds are more susceptible to mudflows. Flowing water is often a precursor, so keep an eye out for this as well.
2: If you ever find yourself in a landslide, report it immediately to 042-481-4111.

In a world filled with louder and faster music, it is often the smallest songs that leave the deepest footprints. Many of us think of children's songs as something we leave behind when we grow up, but these songs are never meant for just children. They were written for the child that still lives quietly within all of us. 어른들과 어린이가 함께 듣는 동요, 그리고 플러스 알파의 시간, 동요 위클리 시작합니다. So I think if you are familiar with this segment, that's great. But if you are, you know, listening to this segment for the first time, let me just give you a brief backdrop of this segment. 처음 들으시는 분들을 위해서 매주 화요일 날 동요 두 곡을 소개해드리고 있습니다. 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
2: On this Soul Smarts, emergency medical services. The best time to prepare for an emergency is before one happens. For immediate ambulance service, dial 119. Translators are available in over a dozen languages. 1339 is another line foreigners should know in the case of a medical emergency.At this number, the Emergency Medical Information Center has multilingual staff members that speak English, Japanese, Chinese and Korean. The trained staff can give medical advice over the phone and directly connect you with emergency services. You can also call for general medical questions, such as nearby hospitals and clinics. The service is available around the clock. It's always better to be safe than sorry. 1339.

0: Ozone is formed when automobile exhaust gases combine with air pollutants such as ultraviolet rays. Inhaling these substances can lead to symptoms like headaches, shortness of breath, or dizziness. In more severe cases, it can cause lung damage and inflammation if it comes into contact with the eyes.
1: When an ozone warning is issued, it is unsafe to engage in vigorous exercise or spend prolonged periods outdoors. Ozone can impair lung function, so individuals with respiratory or heart issues, children, and the elderly should exercise extra caution. Furthermore, on days with a high ozone index, it is advisable to keep windows closed to prevent outside air from entering.
0: Remember, unlike fine dust, ozone cannot be filtered by masks. The best defense against ozone is adopting an eco-friendly lifestyle.

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Welcome to your daily Kickstarter Morning Groove. We spend so much of our lives trying to make our time useful and productive. If we are not learning a skill, finishing a task, or achieving a goal, it can feel like we are wasting precious hours. But I came across a thought that made me smile. Happiness, someone said,is the time wasted with people you like. It's a funny phrase, isn't it? Because when you're with people you genuinely enjoy, you're often doing absolutely nothing important. Just chatting about random things, laughing at jokes that aren't even that funny, no goals, no achievements, no productivity report waiting at the end. And yet, those are often the moments we remember most, because...Time isn't really wasted when you're smiling the whole way through. Some of life's most valuable memories come from hours that accomplished absolutely nothing.

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1: The rainy season in Korea begins in late June and lasts a month until late July. Some regions get flooded during this time. This causes serious damage to numerous households and businesses nationwide. Here are some things you can do to minimize damages. When there's a forecast for heavy rain, check for evacuation shelters around you. Keep your radio, TV, and internet on for weather updates.If you live in lowlands or frequently flooded areas, prepare to evacuate. 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

The Ministry of Health and Welfare Senior Care System continues to operate to serve the elderly. 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It is meant to look after those that come from low-income families or live alone. 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And more information can be found at mohw.go.kr.

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0: Amplify Morning Groove, get in the groove. Let summer be the energy soon. Let's bring you joy, get ready for it. On Monday, on Tuesday, on Wednesday, on Thursday, on Friday. Every morning at 7 o'clock, let summer be your morning friend. Morning Groove, got the groove. Morning Groove, got the groove. Yeah!
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2: 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This covers all areas of recreation, including fitness facilities, such as soccer fields, basketball courts, and baseball parks,and multi-purpose amenities like camping sites and backdrops for filming. 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

0: Ozone is formed when automobile exhaust gases combine with air pollutants such as ultraviolet rays. Inhaling these substances can lead to symptoms like headaches, shortness of breath, or dizziness. In more severe cases, it can cause lung damage and inflammation if it comes into contact with the eyes.
1: When an ozone warning is issued, it is unsafe to engage in vigorous exercise or spend prolonged periods outdoors. Ozone can impair lung function, so individuals with respiratory or heart issues, children, and the elderly should exercise extra caution. Furthermore, on days with a high ozone index, it is advisable to keep windows closed to prevent outside air from entering.
0: Remember, unlike fine dust, ozone cannot be filtered by masks. The best defense against ozone is adopting an eco-friendly lifestyle.

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Morning Groove is a daily morning show that shakes up your morning routine with the most useful living tips to help you navigate through life with ease. 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
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You know, like old Korean K-fried chicken. Those are my favorite. But I can't really use the word favorite because I can't have more than like three pieces. Jason Derulo, get ugly. 맞아요.

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1: During the hot summer, the chances of experiencing sunstroke or heat exhaustion increases as we are exposed to heat waves for extended periods. Stay hydrated by drinking water frequently and take saline supplements after heavy perspiration. On days with heat wave warnings, refrain from going outdoors in the afternoon when the sun is at its hottest. In the case of an emergency, quickly guide the patient to a shade or cooler area to lower their body temperature. The first step to a healthy summer is practicing life habits that prevent illnesses caused by the heat.

Reckless driving is a serious traffic offense involving a willful disregard for the safety of persons and property. Ignoring traffic lights, crossing lanes, making illegal U-turns, going over the speed limit, and accelerating dangerously are all considered as reckless driving. Reckless driving is punished by law, and violators face up to 1 year in prison as well as a 5 million won fine. When convicted of reckless driving, may also be prohibited from driving a motor vehicle for a period not exceeding a year. Let this be a reminder to stay safe and mindful of the safety of others while on the road.

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0: They say a typhoon will hit us soon. Are you prepared to survive through it?
1: Yes, I've got my radio, TV, phone, all set up to keep in touch with my friends and family.
0: What about your shop? Did you tie your sign? What about your windows?
1: All done. But I have to check the roof, though. The wind might blow it away.
0: Good. I think I'll have to check my drains at home when I get there to see if any of them is clogged.
1: Don't forget your car, too. 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
0: Speaking of lowlands, did you get your place prepped? It has a basement parking lot, right? You should make sure it doesn't get flooded.
1: Sure, I think that's about everything. Let's stay safe this season.

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Bringing the best of the best of the past. 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

0: 이쪽이 들리는 랄랄라 라디오 광고.
1: Most water-related accidents occur within the month of August, with the leading causes including flooding of infrastructure and drowning.
2: So here's a quick guide to prevent accidents. First,
1: always perform some kind of warm-up exercise before going in the water.
2: After spending a long time in the water, keep warm and get plenty of rest. It's always a good idea to wear a life jacket and stay away from deep areas.
1: Attempting a rescue with no equipment is too dangerous. Instead, in case of emergency, always call 119 first and look for a safety kit in the meantime.

It doesn't matter if you love him or capital H-I-M. M-M-M-M. Just put your paws up, 'cause you were born this way, baby.

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Good day, dear hearts of kitties. Thanks for joining us on this fine Tuesday morning. DJ producer EQ signing in. Life doesn't always move in a straight line. Sometimes there's a gap, a break from school, a pause in a career, a time away from a relationship, or even a musician stepping out of the spotlight. We tend to fear those empty spaces. It can feel like if you're not constantly moving forward that we are somehow falling behind. But what if a pause isn't a setback? What if it's where we heal, grow, and quietly prepare for what's next? A blank page isn't the end of the story. Sometimes it's exactly where the best chapter begins. Let's start the show with James Morrison, Precious Love.

Precious Love, James Morrison. Happy Tuesday, everybody. Thanks for spending your morning with our program here at the 101.2, 101.3. Today is June 30th. Yes, last day of June, and which is putting a close to the first half of the year. 와, 2026년에 전반전이 끝난 마지막 날이네요. 와. 그렇게 생각하니까 time flies, huh? And the time is 10:05 and 20 seconds. I'm your host and the producer, EQ. 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I'm keeping an eye on your messages. So please come say hello. 청취자님들과의 소통을 위한 여러 가지 플랫폼이 마련되어 있는데요. 유튜브에 TBS EFM 라이브 검색하시면요. 저희는 보이는 라디오로 오늘 방송되고 있습니다. 채팅 섹션이 마련되어 있고요. 또 카카오 오픈 채팅 채널에서 1012-1013 검색하시면 오픈 채팅방도 열려 있고요. 여러 가지 방법이 있습니다. 많은 참여 부탁드리겠습니다. And you can always revisit our show with our reruns, which airs at 6 p.m. the same day, and also 2 a.m. Tomorrow morning. Actually, one of the listeners who came in to chatting room yesterday said he or she was used to listening to the reruns and never realized that actually the 6 p.m. show is rerun. 6시 이 저희 재방송을 쭉 들어오신 청취자님이신데 재방송인지 몰랐대요. 이렇게 말씀하셨습니다.

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1: The rainy season in Korea begins in late June and lasts a month until late July. Some regions get flooded during this time. This causes serious damage to numerous households and businesses nationwide. Here are some things you can do to minimize damages. When there's a forecast for heavy rain, check for evacuation shelters around you. Keep your radio, TV, and internet on for weather updates. If you live in lowlands or frequently flooded areas, prepare to evacuate. Keep these tips in mind and stay safe during the rainy season.

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You might experience condensation as well. 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It'll clear out the condensation instantly and you'll be able to see better. Remember these simple tips and drive safely.

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1: 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No matter where you're listening from, perfect timing. Let's get into the weather. Yesterday, the first heat advisory of the summer was issued for all of Seoul. And today, another day of midsummer heat is expected. The daytime high in Seoul will reach 33 degrees Celsius, and with the high humidity, it will feel even hotter. From this afternoon into the evening, showers are expected to return. Heavy localized downpours will develop across inland regions with rainfall rates of around 20 millimeters per hour at times. When it's not raining, the UV index will remain very high. Many parts of the country are expected to experience very, very high levels of ultraviolet radiation again today. Skies will be mostly cloudy nationwide. Through this morning, a few showers will continue across Gyeonggi and Gangwon. This afternoon, highs will climb to 33 in Seoul and Daejeon, while Daegu will reach 32 degrees. As we move into July tomorrow, rain is expected along the south coast and on the Jeju Island. Jeju in particular could receive more than 120 millimeters of rain. That is your weather update. 무더위가 계속되는 하루입니다. 하지만은 오후에는 약간의 비 소식도 있고요. 주의하셔야 될 것은 자외선 레벨이 굉장히 높다고 하니까 모자 착용하시거나 네, 주의하시길 바라겠습니다. 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Any gap year that you experienced in your life and did it affect you in any way, in a positive fashion or in a negative fashion, you know, I guess it would be all different case by case. Let us know about that as well. 보내주고 계신데 노래 듣고 와서 계속하도록 하겠습니다. 김동률 씨 라이브 버전 거위의 꿈인데요. 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

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That does not really bode too well for the relationship either, right? So I think in any ways, I think a gap period is necessary. 독도미님께서 신청곡 함께 해주셨는데 저도 굉장히 좋아하는 곡인데요. 들어보겠습니다. 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

During the hot summer, the chances of experiencing sunstroke or heat exhaustion increases as we are exposed to heat waves for extended periods. Stay hydrated by drinking water frequently and take saline supplements after heavy perspiration. On days with heat wave warnings, refrain from going outdoors in the afternoon when the sun is at its hottest. In the case of an emergency, quickly guide the patient to a shade or cooler area to lower their body temperature. The first step to a healthy summer is practicing life habits that prevent illnesses caused by the heat.

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1: 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Cotton swabs will also come in handy. 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
1: Landslides generally happen where they have occurred in the past. Learn about risks related to the areas you'll be traveling in. And when passing through, listen for indicative sounds like boulders knocking together or trees crackling.
0: Keep in mind that areas burned by forest fires and with heavily saturated grounds are more susceptible to mudflows. Flowing water is often a precursor, so keep an eye out for this as well.
1: If you ever find yourself in a landslide, report it immediately to 042-481-4119.

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2: The weather's getting hotter, isn't it?
3: Yeah, it's soon the rainy season. In Korea, it's called 장마. It lasts about a month until late July, right?
2: Right. Some regions get flooded during this time. This causes serious damage to households and businesses nationwide.
3: What are some preventative measures we could take against damage?
2: First, when a forecast of heavy rain is issued, check for evacuation shelters around you. And you know another thing we should do?
3: Keep our radios, TVs, and the internet on for weather updates?
2: Correct. When a heavy rain watch or a warning takes place, share the updates with your family and neighbors.
3: Another thing, people living in lowlands or frequently flooded areas should prepare to evacuate.

0: 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And you must stay away from mountains and hills where a landslide could occur.
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0: Remember the tips and stay safe.

Welcome to your daily Kickstarter Morning Groove. Now, this may sound completely wrong until you do the math. A person who is 60 years old today was only 35 in 2001. In just 4 years from now, the oldest people born in the 1990s will be turning 40. Somehow the numbers are correct, but emotionally, I refuse to accept them. The strange thing about getting older is that your mind doesn't seem to age at the same speed as the calendar. One day you're thinking of yourself as the young generation, and the next day someone calls you sir or madam, and you're left wondering when that happened. Life moves in fast forward while we're still trying to process the previous scene. So maybe happiness isn't something we keep postponing for later. Time moves a little too quickly for that. We're all just trying to enjoy the ride while we are here. So let's not save all the good moments for an uncertain future.

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1: Summer is the season of air conditioning-itis. People who stay indoors for a long time with air conditioners experience this. The symptoms are cold, headaches, muscle pains, fatigue, and digestive problems. It occurs because of temperature differences. However, it's hard for our bodies to adjust to the difference. When exposed to such conditions for a long time, our peripheral vessels shrink. This causes abnormalities in our blood circulation and autonomic nervous system. People with high blood pressure, diabetes, and arthritis easily experience this. Here are things you can do to prevent the symptoms. Our bodies can handle a temperature difference of 5 degrees Celsius. Make sure the difference between the outdoors and indoors is within that range. Be aware that it mustn't be more than 8 degrees maximum.

0: As we head into monsoon season, this is a timely reminder to be on guard for landslides.
1: Landslides generally happen where they have occurred in the past. Learn about risks related to the areas you'll be traveling in. And when passing through, listen for indicative sounds like boulders knocking together or trees crackling.
0: Keep in mind that areas burned by forest fires and with heavily saturated grounds are more susceptible to mudflows. Flowing water is often a precursor, so keep an eye out for this as well.
1: If you ever find yourself in a landslide, report it immediately to 042-481-411.

Amplify Morning Groove, get in the groove. Let summer beat it, energy soon. Let's bring you joy, get ready for it. On Monday, on Tuesday, on Wednesday, on Thursday, on Friday. Every morning at 7 o'clock, let summer be your morning friend. Morning Groove, got the groove. Morning Groove, got the groove. Yeah!

Here is a quick glance at today's news headlines. The government has unveiled a new semiconductor hub in the southwest, backed by 896 trillion won in investments from Samsung, SK, and Amkor Technology. The companies will build new chip fabrication plants, AI data and computing centers, and advanced packaging facilities. The government will fast-track infrastructure and regulations to build a global high-tech cluster there. South Korea's ninth-term local governments officially begin their four-year mandates today, with new mayors and governors vowing to prioritize economic recovery, livelihoods, and future growth from day one. Many are scaling back or skipping formal inaugurations and visiting communities instead. They are also holding emergency policy meetings, saying their priority is to deliver on campaign promises and address residents' immediate concerns. A series of policy changes will take effect in the second half, including one-week childcare leave options from August and a unified rail booking app with tickets available up to 2 months in advance. By year-end, the government also plans to roll out an AI-powered version of Government 24 to offer more intuitive, personalized public services. That was your hourly news update. 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

morning and happy Wednesday, everyone. Thank you for starting your day with me, Summer, here on Morning Groove. The current time is 7:36, 29 seconds passing by. And here is the latest update on traffic. There was an accident on Daebu Expressway Seongsu Junction direction between Hongan Ramp and Hongjimun Tunnel. The first lane is under control and cars are moving slowly from Hongan Ramp to entrance of Cheongneung Tunnel. Please be cautious if you're passing this area. Moving on, North Riverside Gangbyeon Highway, Guri-bound cars are packing up from Pangha Bridge to Dongjak Bridge. On the way to Ilsan, there are heavy delays from Cheonho Bridge to Cheongdam Bridge and again from Guri-sige and Banpo Bridge. Olympic Highway Gimpo direction is backed up from Jamsil Bridge to Banpo Bridge. Also, a broken down vehicle has occurred in the same direction between Yeongdong Bridge and Seongsu Bridge. The fifth lane is closed down, so drive with caution around this area. And on Hanam direction, drivers are moving slowly from Yeouihaeryu to Hangang Bridge. Lastly, traffic is bumper to bumper on Seobu Underground Expressway Iljik direction from 6 km off the tunnel to Kumcheon Interchange. That is your traffic update for now. Wishing you a safe drive ahead.

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1: 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If you have a baby or young child in the family, it's a good idea to keep a thermometer ready to check if they have a fever. Cotton swabs will also come in handy. 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

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It's because the usage of electricity spikes. 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

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During the hot summer, the chances of experiencing sunstroke or heat exhaustion increases as we are exposed to heat waves for extended periods. Stay hydrated by drinking water frequently and take saline supplements after heavy perspiration. On days with heat wave warnings, refrain from going outdoors in the afternoon when the sun is at its hottest. In the case of an emergency, quickly guide the patient to a shade or cooler area to lower their body temperature. The first step to a healthy summer is practicing life habits that prevent illnesses caused by the heat.

Reckless driving is a serious traffic offense involving a willful disregard for the safety of persons and property. Ignoring traffic lights, crossing lanes, making illegal U-turns, going over the speed limit, and accelerating dangerously are all considered as reckless driving. Reckless driving is punished by law, and violators face up to 1 year in prison as well as a 5 million won fine. When convicted of reckless driving, may also be prohibited from driving a motor vehicle for a period not exceeding a year. Let this be a reminder to stay safe and mindful of the safety of others while on the road.

It's time for a quick roundup of today's top news stories. The government has unveiled a new semiconductor hub in the southwest, backed by 896 trillion won in investments from Samsung, SK, and Amkor Technology. The companies will build new chip fabrication plants, AI data and computing centers, and advanced packaging facilities. The government will fast-track infrastructure and regulations to build a global high-tech cluster there. South Korea's ninth-term local governments officially begin their four-year mandates today, with new mayors and governors vowing to prioritize economic recovery, livelihoods, and future growth from day one. Many are scaling back or skipping formal inaugurations and visiting communities instead. They are also holding emergency policy meetings, saying their priority is to deliver on campaign promises and address residents' immediate concerns. A series of policy changes will take effect in the second half, including one-week childcare leave options from August and a unified rail booking app with tickets available up to 2 months in advance. By year-end, the government also plans to roll out an AI-powered version of Government 24 to offer more intuitive, personalized public services. That was your hourly news update. 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

0: They say a typhoon will hit us soon. Are you prepared to survive through it?
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0: What about your shop? Did you tie your sign? What about your windows?
1: All done. But I have to check the roof, though. The wind might blow it away.
0: Good. I think I'll have to check my drains at home when I get there to see if any of them is clogged.
1: Don't forget your car, too. Don't park it anywhere near a river, a beach, or in the lowlands.
0: Speaking of lowlands, did you get your place prepped? It has a basement parking lot, right? You should make sure it doesn't get flooded.
1: Sure, I think that's about everything. Let's stay safe this season.

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Bringing the best of the best of the past. Tune in and let the music take you back.